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right on, no questions asked. It was yes, sir, and yes, ma'am. You never said no, you know? But you know, things are changing nowadays. It's a new day, babies. Folks want to take their own lives into their hands and make their own choices. No longer do they want to go along with the program because everybody says right. You know what I mean? Let me tell you what I'm talking about. You see, because I don't...

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0: cousins, it's your favorite cousin Allie Lynn on the check-in. 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

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Doing it to you in 3D. So groovy that I dig me. Once upon a time called now. Somebody say, is there funk after death? I say, it's 7 up. Yeah.

0: 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You got to wear your sunglasses so you can feel cool. 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Y'all should dig my sunroof top. Well, all right. Hey, I was digging on y'all funk for a while. Sound like it got a 3 on it, though, to me. You know, I was down south and I heard some funk with some main ingredients like Doobie Brothers, Blue Magic, David Bowie. It was cool. But can you imagine Doobie in your funk? Ho! W-E-F-U-N-K. 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

0: 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And is DJ Paul keeping it tight at night with Koki Nightlife. 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

0: Rock's Adult Choice, 102.1 KOKY, Sherwood, Little Rock. 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

0: 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And it's DJ Paul keeping it tight at night with Koki Nightlife. 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

From the Central High crisis till today, we ain't new to this. We're true to this. 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

0: such a crazy feeling, though. I don't want to get too attached, but I feel like I already am. My mind's telling me one thing, but I guess I should listen to my heart. 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

0: cousins. It's your favorite cousin, Allie Lynn, on the check-in. And coming up next week on my show, I have tickets. 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Hughley. 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

0: Joyce. 102.1 KOKY welcomes our new midday host, Allie Lynn, with the best of today's and yesterday's R&B from 9 a.m. to 2 p.m. every weekday on the Sound of the City. 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

0: 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And is DJ Paul keeping it tight at night with Koki Nightlife. 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

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We're true to this. 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

0: cousins. It's your favorite cousin, Allie Lynn, on the check-in. And coming up next week on my show, I have tickets. 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Hughley. On today and yesterday's R&B, it's 102.1 Koki, baby.
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0: total praise right here. 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
0: All right, y'all, 12 minutes after the hour, y'all front page right here. Our readers, good morning.
3: Good morning, Ricky. It's Monday, July 27th. Here's what's going on in the news. If you've got iceberg lettuce in your fridge, you may want to pay attention. The FDA is still investigating a parasite outbreak that may have sickened thousands of people in dozens of states. Officials have linked many of the illnesses to lettuce imported from central Mexico, but say they're not ruling out other sources. Health officials say it's still not under control, and they're investigating whether other farms may be involved. Overseas, tensions remain high between Israel and Iran. Israeli Prime Minister Benjamin Netanyahu is warning Iran not to launch any new attacks ahead of his White House meeting with President Trump this week. Meanwhile, New York City Mayor Zohran Mamdani has renewed calls for Netanyahu to be arrested on war crime charges.
4: My administration has reviewed every avenue available under applicable law to determine whether New York City could execute the International Criminal Court's arrest warrant if Benjamin Netanyahu came here. It is clear that we do not have the independent legal authority to enforce this warrant.
3: Meanwhile, according to a new survey, nearly 8 in 10 Americans say the conflict with Iran has taken longer and even been more difficult than they expected. This, despite President Trump predicting the fighting could be over in 4 to 6 weeks. That was in February. For more on these stories and more, go to RickySmileyMorningShow.com. 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
6: Well, ladies and gentlemen, LeBron James is now a Philadelphia 76ers. Just signed his 2-year deal. LeBron James, Joel Embiid, Tyrese Maxey, Jaylen Brown. That is a super four player right there. Philly is now the team to beat in the East, and LeBron's agent, Rich Paul, here's what he had to say.
7: What were the deciding factors?
8: Man, this is a love for the game decision, right? Nobody at this level, at this accomplished, this successful in life, still wanting to play the game. I don't know what else you can say about it outside of someone being very obsessed with the game of basketball.
6: We'll talk more about this later on this morning, man. Ryan Clark breaks his silence after being fired from ESPN while he was still on the air.
9: So there were just signs throughout the season, like even now. If you look at everything for the Super Bowl year, I'm not on any of that. A guy that's supposed to be a part of Monday Night Football, a man that's supposed to be a part of NFL Live, a man that's a huge part of First Take. To me, the signs were always there. What makes me a little bit sad about myself is I did adjust who I was to try to keep my job. I knew, for lack of a better word, I couldn't be too black.
6: Man.
3: Wow, he said it.
6: Come on, man.
3: And he said it.
6: He said it just like that. Mm. Hey, that's my quick sports report right there. What you got coming up next in the hot spot, Brad?
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0: in San Diego last week, and Comic-Con is a big event that celebrates comic books, movies, TV shows, video games, and pop culture. And here's a little of Ryan Coogler's announcement.
1: I want to tell you guys, in this next film, he grows up, he comes of age, and we have to find an incredible actor. You guys, in this hall, you guys might know some of his work. He was great in a movie called The Long Walk. He was great. And Alien Romulus. I want you guys to give a warm welcome to our new Black Panther, Mr. David Johnson.
0: Well, when David Johnson came to the mic, he didn't say a lot, but he did say this.
2: I want to say thank you so much. Thank you, Ryan. Thank you to this amazing family that I have the honor and the privilege and the blessing to join. I actually don't want to say too much because I want to let this screen do the talking. But believe me, the honor is entirely mine. Thank you.
3: I mean, wow. I'm not trying to be funny, but there's a thing about British actors.
0: Right. I was thinking the same thing.
3: They always get the best parts.
4: So they act. They go to work.
3: Oh, stop.
4: So there's actors over here, too.
3: It's a thing.
4: Why do they get that? Is it cheaper to get them or something?
3: No, I don't think so. Actors.
0: It's always like somebody with a British accent. It is.
4: But at least he's black.
3: Well, yeah, okay. There's that.
0: Well,
3: but
0: he got to be black. He can't be Black Panther and be white.
3: Well, there's that.
4: Yeah, different day and time.
0: Well, now that's true. Well, y'all, Black Panther 3 is set for release in December of 2028, and Ryan Coogler will return as director and co-writer. If you remember at the end of Black Panther, Wakanda Forever, we learned that the original Black Panther had a son with Nakia, who was played by Lupita Nyong'o. So David Johnson will play the role of that son, and his name is Prince T'Challa II. So I can't wait to check that out, because you know it's going to be good.
3: Yeah.
0: I know they're going to go all out to make it even better than the first one. And it's hard to do that because we are definitely in love with the first one. All right, y'all, moving on. This past Friday, Chris Brown pleaded guilty to brawling in a nightclub in London back in 2023. During a hearing at London's Southwark Crown Court, he changed his plea and admitted to affray, F-A-F-F-R-A-Y, which is an offense that involves taking part in a violent or threatening behavior that causes others to fear for their safety. In return for this guilty plea, prosecutors dropped a few charges, which were assault, attempting to cause grievous bodily harm, and having an offensive weapon, a bottle. So this all stems from an alleged altercation at London's Tape nightclub in February of 2023, where music producer Abraham Diao claimed that Brown struck him over the head with a bottle. But prosecutors said that the fight was caught on surveillance camera in front of a club full of people. Brown's friend and vocal coach, this one of them names Gary would say, Omololu Akinlolu also pleaded guilty to a fray. Brown had been freed on bail for $6.7 million, which allowed him to tour Europe and North America last summer. He was freed on bail again Friday and will be sentenced October 22nd on the affray charge, which carries a maximum sentence of 3 years in prison. But we're going to keep him lifted because we not want him to get that, because we want him to stay on tour and do his thing and continue to be successful and make people happy on that stage as he brings all them ladies on the stage. This one girl was like, she came to see Chris Brown, honey. She didn't want to see Usher. And did y'all see any of that stuff online? I was like, oh my goodness. Okay, well, he's allowed to travel internationally but must return to the UK by October 25th. So that's my stories for the Hip Hop Spot. For more information on these stories and more, you can go to RickySmileyMorningShow.com. 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Rock T, please let it be funny this time, y'all. 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
8: All right, y'all. Ricky Smiley Morning Show. It is about that time, ladies and gentlemen, for Rock Tees. Joe of the Day. All right, Rock, here we go.
27: Have you heard about the guy who stole the calendar?
8: What about him?
27: He got 12 months.
8: That's a good one. I like that one. I like that one.
27: Yes, sir.
28: Yeah.
27: Yeah.
8: I like that one.
27: He stole the calendar.
28: You got 12 months.
8: You got 12 months.
28: All right, Rock.
8: Gary.
27: Yes, sir. Come on. Gary.
8: Brett.
29: Hold on, my earpiece not in.
30: Okay, coming up, y'all, I got the word of the week.
8: All right, Gary, you know, you can go and get him credit today now.
28: Yeah, y'all got to give him that.
8: Cause you up next. You next.
28: We already know how that's going.
8: If we don't get a joke from this, we're going to definitely get one for that word of the week coming up next, right?
30: Oh, honey, it's a good word. I better get ready.
8: All right.

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15: For the News Radio 1029 KRN Weather Center, I'm KRK Fox 16 meteorologist Jenna Warner. Mostly sunny Monday with extreme heat expected. Air temperatures will be in the upper 90s to triple digits, many of us feeling in excess of 110 degrees. For heat index values as a result, extreme heat warnings and heat advisories will be in place through Tuesday evening. Even Monday night into Tuesday morning, not a lot of relief expected from the heat, temperatures only dropping into the mid to upper 70s. Some communities barely getting out of the low 80s. I'm KRK Fox 16 meteorologist Jenna Warner for the News Radio 1029 KRN Weather Center.
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6: With a look at your Southern Bay Corp traffic this Monday morning, State Police say have no accidents to report. Checking around the metro, we're seeing traffic building up at the North Interchange, also I-30 eastbound from 430 back to Alexander. Reports of a stalled vehicle on State Highway 89, that's a mile and a half southeast of Mayflower. Remember, slow down, phone down, let's buckle up and be careful. That's the Southern Bay Corp traffic. Southern Bay Corp, wealth builders for everyone, now serving Little Rock with the Arkansas Traffic Network. I'm Paul Weber.
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0: A.H. Lion, so.
1: J.A.H. Lion Sound, appreciate you, big dog. My pleasure, what's up? What's up, man?
2: Wait, I need you to help me this morning, boy. I need you right to you.
1: I need y'all to help me out, boy.
2: Jalan, everybody, boy. I need y'all to help me out. I'm being threatened right now, son.
1: By who?
2: I'm being threatened right now, boy. Man, these folks trying to get rid of me, son. I'm a real talk. And I'm stressed out. I'm trying to get back in town, son. I need you to lie for me, son, to tell them folks I'm ill. I'm almost back, you know, from Cincinnati, shawty. I'm trying to get back. My car acting up, though. I told you my car, my transmission was messed up, shawty. I had to put some transmission fluid in there. But now I want to only go in first gear, shawty. So I'm driving back, shawty, but I can't drive too fast, shawty. I'm trying to get back, but
1: I
2: got a warning from I'm going about 30 miles an hour, but I got a warning from human research, shawty. He called me last night, shawty. And I told him I was already back.
1: Wait a minute, you what?
3: Who called you?
2: I sent the voicemail over there. Baldwin Green called me from human research, threatening me, son. I sent it to them. They could play it. I'm telling you, I'm not lying, son. Tell them to play it.
3: Wait.
4: At the tone, please record your message.
2: Right here.
4: When you have finished recording, you may hang up or press 1 for more options.
5: Hello, Black Turner. This is Bob Wilson Green, and I'm calling you from Human Research to let you know that I know you was in Cincinnati on the weekend for the morning show thing, but you need to be back at work on Monday, or else this is your last chance to be not fired. Do you hear me, boy? You need to have yourself back in the work on Monday. And if you are not at work, if I call Ricky Smiley and he tell me you're not at work, it's going to be very big trouble for you, boy. So you need to be there, and I'm not playing with you right now. So, yeah. Don't try me. This is Bob Wilson Green, Human Research, H&R.
1: Wow. Sound like,
2: you see that shout? I'm talking about, man.
1: Yeah,
2: man,
1: that sound like. Yeah, that was Saddam. Was that Saddam Hussein?
6: That was
2: Bob Wilson Green threatening me. Shawty. Yeah. That's from Human Research.
3: That kind of sound like you, Black Tony.
6: Yeah.
2: No.
6: HR saying, don't try me, calling you boy. Really?
2: That's what I'm saying. That disrespect right now.
1: Okay. So, Black Tony, like, I know you can imitate people, but imitate your boss right quick.
3: Yeah.
2: This is how he said. He said, listen here, Black Tony. let me tell you something. You better show up at work on Monday or you're going to be fired, boy. You hear me?
3: That's pretty good, man. Because
2: this is Bob Wilson Green from H&R.
1: Yeah, I know you told me that you do impression. That's why we had hired you on the morning show.
2: Yeah, I know how to sound just like him. I sound just like him. And then they knew what he said on the morning. He said, this is Bob Wilson Green from H&R. I'm so tired of him threatening me, son. Please call him, Rick. Please call him and tell him I'm down.
1: No, we believe that was you, Black Tony.
3: There's a reason why you sound just like him.
2: Hey, I tell y'all what. Hold on. Don't hang up. Hold on.
1: Hello?
6: Wow.
1: Hello?
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14: With a look at your Southern Bay Corp traffic this Monday morning, State Police say have no accidents to report. Checking around the metro, we're seeing traffic building up at the North Interchange, also I-30 eastbound from 430 back to Alexander. Reports of a stalled vehicle on State Highway 89 is a mile and a half southeast of Mayflower. Remember, slow down, phone down, let's buckle up and be careful. That's the Southern Bay Corp traffic. Southern Bay Corp, wealth builders for everyone, now serving Little Rock with the Arkansas Traffic Network. I'm Paul Weber.
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12: For the News Radio 1029 KRN Weather Center, I'm KRK Fox 16 meteorologist Jenna Warner. Mostly sunny Monday with extreme heat expected. Air temperatures will be in the upper 90s to triple digits, many of us feeling in excess of 110 degrees. For heat index values, as a result, extreme heat warnings and heat advisories will be in place through Tuesday evening, even Monday night into Tuesday morning. Not a lot of relief expected from the heat, temperatures only dropping into the mid to upper 70s, some communities barely getting out of the low 80s. I'm KRK Fox 16 meteorologist Jenna Warner for the News Radio 1029 KRN Weather Center.
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15: With a look at your Southern Bay Corp traffic this Monday morning, State Police have no accidents to report. Checking around the metro, we're seeing traffic building up at the North Interchange, I-30 eastbound from 430 back to Bryant, 630 eastbound from Woodrow back to Mississippi. Let's buckle up and be careful. That's your Southern Bay Corp traffic. Southern Bay Corp, world builders for everyone, now serving Little Rock with the Arkansas Traffic Network. I'm Paul Weber.
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0: Tim Porter, top of the hour, is Money Monday with Janai Thorne. It's back to get your finances on track to help you with your legacy planning. And Alfreda, you had a question.
1: Yeah, Janai, when I was going to school, I wanted to study history or theater, and my parents were like, not on my dime. How do you help kids choose a major that they can actually get a job in? How's that work?
2: You know, I love that question because I think this is a conversation parents aren't having with their students. The thing that I always suggest to families is this. Find out, based on the school that your child wants to attend and the major that they want to study, what percentage of students in the previous year got jobs in that major? What percentage? And please also ask about what recruiters, what companies are coming to recruit for that specific major, because that's going to tell you a lot about what the demand is going to be in the workplace. Because remember, college is to set our children up for the next phase of their life. It's not just how they're going to spend the next 4 or 5 years. This should be the launching pad into their career. And we need our kids to have a ton of job opportunities, not struggling, because we're hearing about too many kids not being able to find jobs after this big sacrifice of this education.
0: Right. All right, 866-9-R-I-C-K-E-Y. You're on with Janai Thorne. Good morning.
3: Okay, I'm turning 65, and I went to a seminar, and I'm totally confused because I'm already on Medicare. I have my red, white, and blue card. And I was told if I didn't sign up at the age of 65, 3 months before, 3 months after, that I would get a penalty. So when I looked it up yesterday, it said that I wouldn't. So I'm totally confused about this turning 65 if you're already on Social Security.
2: Okay, this is how Medicare works, and that 3 month time period is correct. 3 months before you turn 65 is when the window opens for you to sign up for Medicare. Now, if you're already on Social Security, though, you may have been automatically enrolled, and this rule will not apply to you. So again, those of us who are getting close to that, 3 months before you turn 65 is when you can begin to sign up.
0: All right, y'all, Janai Thorne, good morning.
4: Yeah, my question is, so I have a hard time saving money. I work really, really hard, and it just seems like I can just never save enough money. I guess how can I, you know, manage my savings better?
2: Think about two words, automation and separation. I suggest people have a bank account at a bank where you do not have online access, where you do not have a debit card. You need to have money automatically come out of your paycheck, go into that account. And that's where that separation comes in from, where you would have to get up and get in your car to go withdraw money from there. Every pay period, I don't care if it's $5, if it's $10, something, all the way across town, Ricky, literally, right. Make it far, make it inconvenient. And if you do that, you will begin to see your savings grow.
0: All right. Appreciate that. You're on with Janai Thorne. Good morning.
5: Hi, good morning. I have a question. I took money out of my retirement to pay my house off, and being that I'm disabled, I would like to know if I'll have to pay the taxes on the money or I can be exempt from paying the taxes on the money.
2: Hey, good morning. You are not exempt just because you're disabled. So anytime that you're going to make a withdrawal, so this is a withdrawal, not a loan, from your retirement account, that's a taxable event. So they don't even care how you use the money. I don't care if it's a 401k. I don't care if it's a Roth. When you do that, now you have to report that as income and pay taxes on that. Now, the flip side of that, for those of you who are still working, you can take a loan against your retirement. Be careful doing that now. But you can take a loan and begin to pay yourself back, and that is not a taxable event.
0: All right, Janai, let everybody know how you can be reached.
2: Hey, everybody, if you have any additional financial questions, please reach out to me at Janai Thornton. That's JINITHORNTON. Have an amazing Money Monday.
0: Hey, thank you so much, Janai Thornton. Ladies and gentlemen, the one and only North Carolina A&T's own Janai Thornton. 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
14: With a look at your Southern Bay Corp traffic this Monday morning, state police have no accidents to report. Checking around the metro, we're still seeing heavy traffic at the North Interchange at 3rd eastbound from 430 back to Bryant. 630 eastbound from Woodrow back to Mississippi, 430 both directions from I-40 to the River Bridge and at the South Interchange. Let's buckle up and be careful. That's your Southern Bay Corp traffic. Southern Bay Corp, world builders for everyone, now serving Little Rock with the Arkansas Traffic Network. I'm Paul Weber.
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0: All right, y'all, Rick's Modern Morning Show. It's about that time for Man Law Violation with the one and only Special K. Good morning.
1: Man, good morning, Rick. Man Law Monday is what we call it. A tiny taste of toxicity in the morning. Some call it toxic. Some just call it things that men should and should not do. All right, so let's start this thing off right. If you are with another man in the car, you cannot be eating a popsicle.
2: Okay?
3: Nah.
0: Nope.
1: Weird.
2: Not at all.
0: Not even an ice cream sandwich.
1: Not both of y'all.
0: A soft ice cream sandwich.
1: Yeah, because you got to lick around it and keep it from. No.
0: If it's half melted in the.
1: No,
4: a bum pop.
1: No.
4: What about a bum pop?
2: No sir.
0: What's that name?
4: What about a bum pop?
1: No sir. only ice cream that can be eaten in the presence of another man is in a cup.
0: Hey, I can get it all the way down to the blue. Look, Charlie, I can get it all the way down to the blue.
2: Be careful with that red tip.
0: Especially them old school bum pops that wanted to have the hand off the popsicle truck when we were kids. They're skinny enough, but them old school bum pops.
1: Open your mouth too wide for that. Don't do it. Gotta open your mouth way too wide for that one, brother. Don't do it. Do not do it. If you're telling another man, well, let me start with this one. You shouldn't be telling another man about a dream you had, okay? Just think about that for a minute. Don't tell another man about a dream you had. Yeah. And if you are telling another man about a dream you had, it cannot start with, okay, so it was me and you in a room. I don't care what come after that. Why you dreaming about me and you in a room?
2: No, don't be
1: dreaming about us, thinking about me when you go to sleep.
0: Yeah. Right.
1: All right. You cannot stand in the shower with your back arched because the water's hot.
2: You can't arch your back in the water.
0: It ain't no reason to be even arching your back.
1: Right. Yeah, why you arching your back? I don't care if you're now by
0: in
1: yourself.
0: The shower looking like a naked parenthesis.
1: Temperature right. You can never talk to another grown man. Well, you can talk to another grown man, but you can't start a sentence with these five words under any circumstances. OMG, this is so precious. What?
2: What?
1: Wait a minute. What? OMG, this is so precious. I don't care what you're looking at. I don't care if you're looking at a box of puppies with newborn babies.
0: You got to say nice.
1: Sleeping
0: this
1: next
0: is really
1: to
0: really nice.
1: Yeah, this is nice. Hey, man, check this out. But don't say this is so precious or this is so cute. Ain't nothing that cute, ain't nothing that precious to excuse that kind of behavior. If you're in a car with a woman, all right, and she's driving, you cannot put your feet up on the dashboard.
2: No,
1: okay?
2: Sir.
1: Because what we doing right now?
0: Like you're going to have a baby.
1: Like you about to get a pap smear. What are we doing?
0: You can't do that.
1: Why you got your feet up on the dashboard? And why you short enough to do that anyway?
0: Right. Right.
1: All right. Two men cannot be alone in a house together watching Real Housewives like it's a football game.
0: You can't watch Real Housewives. You're a man.
1: Well.
0: Period.
1: I was going to put that part in there. Yeah.
0: I mean.
1: Two dudes together watching it like it's a game.
0: Yeah.
1: Like,
0: watch that by yourself.
1: What the hell? What kind of conversation y'all having? A grown man cannot collect stuffed animals. Some people like collecting stuffed animals.
0: Are you serious? Is men out there that collect stuffed animals?
1: It's dudes that have them all on the backs.
0: Not even the ones they had
1: in the back window of their car. No.
0: The one that's expensive. Now you can get ducks on. Like I got ducks in my Jeep.
1: That's not the same thing. That's the duck thing. That's a Jeep thing. But you can't have stuffed animals.
0: No.
1: That you might have won at a fair or something like that. That you just talking about,
0: you got to get that to your girl.
1: You got to have you some grandkids or some nieces and nephews or somebody to get that to. Or give it to your girl. And finally, you shouldn't be ironing with nothing on but a wife beater or a t-shirt.
0: No drawers.
1: Ironing? Come on, man. You know how many ways that can go wrong?
0: You got your drawers on and that's it. But just this, you can have
1: on your underwear. You can't have on the top.
2: Only person that can get away with that is the stepdaddy from the movie Baby Boy.
1: he wanted some breakfast.
2: Yeah.
1: Wait a minute, he was butt naked.
2: Yeah, he the only way.
1: He have on nothing.
3: That was Bing, wasn't it? Bing Rain.
1: He was butt booty ass naked.
0: You can do that.
1: I mean, nope.
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15: For the News Radio 1029 KRN Weather Center, I'm KRK Fox 16 meteorologist Jenna Warner. Mostly sunny Monday with extreme heat expected. Air temperatures will be in the upper 90s to triple digits, many of us feeling in excess of 110 degrees. For heat index values as a result, extreme heat warnings and heat advisories will be in place through Tuesday evening. Even Monday night into Tuesday morning, not a lot of relief expected from the heat, temperatures only dropping into the mid to upper 70s. Some communities barely getting out of the low 80s. I'm KRK Fox 16 meteorologist Jenna Warner for the News Radio 1029 KRN Weather Center.
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19: 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With a look at your Southern Baycorp traffic this Monday morning, State Police have no accidents to report. Around the metro, we're still seeing heavy traffic at the north interchange. Other than that, no major issues around the metro. Remember, slow down, phone down, let's buckle up and be careful. Make it a magnificent Monday. That's your Southern Baycorp traffic. Southern Baycorp, wealth builders for everyone, now serving Little Rock with the Arkansas Traffic Network. I'm Paul Weber.
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0: Moving on. Congratulations go out to the newest honorary members of Alpha Kappa Alpha Sorority. They include actress, director Sally Richardson Whitfield, actress Paula Pearson Washington, that's Denzel's wife. They were inducted at the AKA 72nd Boule last week in Vegas. And that's not it, y'all. Sigma Gamma Rho Sorority also inducted honorary members at their Boule last week in Tampa, Florida. And they include Tammy Roman and hip-hop pioneer Sharon Jackson, also known as MC Chi-Rock. So congratulations. Nice. To all the pretty girls in pink and green and the new pretty poodles in blue and gold. All right, y'all, we're going to wrap up the hot spot on that note. And if you miss any part of the show, you can check it out on the Ricky Smiley Morning Show podcast, available wherever you get your podcasts. And you can catch me on my social media at SoSoBrat. And I just got to say, I can't wait to get on the resilient lady and perform and hey. Do my thing. And we're going to be doing the fireside chat, me and my beautiful. And we're giving away some Kaleidoscope products. So we can't wait to see y'all on that cruise. If you have not booked your tickets yet, what is you waiting on? Coming up next, y'all, we got the White Snow with that praise mix down. 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
11: With a look at your Southern Bay Corp traffic this Monday morning, state police have no accidents to report. Around the metro, we're still seeing heavy traffic at the north interchange. Other than that, no major issues around the metro. Remember, slow down, phone down, let's buckle up and be careful. Make it a magnificent Monday. That's your Southern Bay Corp traffic. Southern Bay Corp, wealth builders for everyone, now serving Little Rock with the Arkansas Traffic Network. I'm Paul Weber. Sponsored by the Arkansas State Police Highway Safety Office.
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9: With a look at your Southern Bay Corp traffic this Monday morning, state police are working an accident 430 southbound at exit 9. It's impacting the left shoulder, causing a slight delay in the area. Other than that, no major issues around the metro. Let's buckle up, be careful, and make it a magnificent Monday. That's your Southern Bay Corp traffic. Southern Bay Corp, wealth builders for everyone, now serving Little Rock with the Arkansas Traffic Network. I'm Paul Weber.
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1: You know, I can't speak for all girls, but we just be mad that you didn't leave us alone. 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

0: cousins, it's your favorite cousin Allie Lynn on the check-in. 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

0: 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And it's DJ Paul keeping it tight at night with Koki Nightlife. 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

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We're true to this. 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

Lauryn Hill with X Factor on 102.1 KOKY, the legendary adult choice for R&B. Allie Lynn is my name, and welcome to the Allie Lynn Show. It has been a fantastic weekend, welcoming you back to the work week on a money-making Monday. How about this weekend, though? Did you go to the Who Run It basketball tournament? I got to talk to some of the cousins. They checked in over the weekend. I got to meet and greet some, too. So hopefully they had a great time. Hopefully you had a great time, too. Tell me all about it. Join the family group chat right now, 501-523-1021. Kevin Ross spin on Cokie. Okay.

0: Jalen Cord's new music, My Boo, on 102.1 KOKY, Ali Lynn inside of the Ali Lynn Show. And happy Money Making Monday. Hopefully you guys are doing so good out there in those streets. I know that I had a fantastic weekend and hoping the same for you. Let's talk about it. The Hoop Running Basketball Tournament. Yeah, it was really like that. And everybody was going back and forth. I told you, everybody and their mama was talking about it. The cousins was in the group chat fussing about it. Who was going to be the team who ran it? And y'all know who it went to. Parkview. They balled out. They was not playing out there. They tried to get me out on the court. I was like, nah, I can't do that. You know what I'm saying? I don't want to break no nails. And I don't want to have to school y'all players out here on how to run the game. So I let them have it. You know what I'm saying? But congratulations again. Back-to-back winners. Parkview High. Broadway Joe called it, man. Anyway, it's 102.1 KOKY, the legendary Don't Trace for R&B. Hopefully you guys have enjoyed your weekend and are back to making some money on this Monday. On the way, I got some music from DeBarge, Tems, and Fantasia called Enough. Don't move. It is your favorite station, baby, with your favorite cousin, 102.1 KOKY.
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0: play with the rhythm of the night. I got the rhythm of the daytime, DeVarge. It's 102.1 KOKY, Allie Lynn inside of the Allie Lynn Show. Hopefully you guys are having a fantastic Monday. I know that I am. Coming up this week, you know, we got a lot to get into, honey. Top trends are on the way in. All of your headlines, local, national, and celebrity news are on the way in minutes. But one of my favorites, we're about 20 minutes outside of the Soul Food Cafe. That means it's a whole hour of your requests, all the things that you want to hear. You want to get ahead of the curve, too, and go ahead and place that order, all right? 501-523-1021. Again, 501-523-1021. We'll be right back, boo.
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0: 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Allie Lynn is my name, and welcome to the Allie Lynn Show. Something that I have been tripping about here lately is the fact that y'all have not followed us on social media like I've been telling y'all to. 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

Kicking us off 12 o'clock at the top of the hour here in the capital city of 102.1 KOKY, the legendary adult choice for R&B and soundtrack of the city. I remember hearing that record so much on the Quiet Storm at Power 92 when I should not have been up and listening to music, not being a good girl like my parents asked. Anyways, I'm grown now and we kicking it inside of the Soul Food Cafe. Here's Energy, Kayla Brianna.

0: I'm like, Tank, yes to all of your requests. I'm sorry, orders inside of the Soul Food Cafe. Hit me up right now with what you want to hear. 501-523-1021. Hey, cousins, it's your favorite cousin, Allie Lynn, on the check-in. 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

0: fun, new music inside of 102.1 KOKY. That's what I'm talking about. A little Morning Dew Dunk by Beyonce. I love that record right there. I hope that you guys have been enjoying the show thus far. Listen, I cannot believe the 12 o'clock hour is going by so doggone fast. I'm still taking requests though, all right? We got about 20 more minutes inside this thing. So yeah, hit me up at the family group chat, 501-523-1021, or you can slide in my DMs at Hey Ali Lynn or at 102.1 KOKY, our new Instagram page. Or of course, you can always hit me on Facebook. You know, we're always good there. On the way, I got some orders for, let's see, Genevieve, my boy Chris Brown, Teddy Swims, and Tanya Nolan. Oh, wait a minute. Q Parker, Keep On Loving. I got that coming for you, Miss Kayla. All right, don't move. It's 102.1 KOKY.
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Allie Lynn in for the Allie Lynn Show. Last hour with you guys, so let's have a party, shall we? Mm-hmm. This guy is on tour, and he is turning it up. If you haven't heard his new album, Saturday nights, Sunday mornings, you're doing yourself a disservice. Turn this up. It's PJ Morton Mutual on 102.1 KOKY.

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girls.

0: 2-1 KOK, we'll have the legendary adult choice for R&B. Ali Lynn inside of the Ali Lynn Show. We are the soundtrack of the city, and hopefully you guys have been enjoying yourself thus far. It has been a fantastic Monday. I keep saying that because this Monday ain't like regular Mondays. It just feels good. I had great energy. I'm about to go get my hair done. You know what I'm saying? I'm going to debut it on the Kelki page. Make sure that you guys are following us, though, on all things social media at 1021 KOKY. But you can always join the family group chat. That's 501-523-1021. On the way, I got Boots on the Ground. I got Beyonce with Morning Dew. And I got Aaliyah and Tank with Gone. Don't move. It's 1021 KOKY, boo.
1: 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And it's DJ Paul keeping it tight at night with Kelki Nightlife. 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

Y, the legendary Doe Choice for R&B and soundtrack of the city. Ali Lynn signing out. That crazy cousin of mine, Miss D.L. Hughley, is up next to rock out your afternoon. I love you. I mean it. And there's nothing you can do about it. Mwah!

0: Very good. Congratulations, baby girl. I'm about to give you a little note from the GED section. That is up in 15 minutes. It's the D.L. Hughley Show.
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0: 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That's 1-877-242-2426. It's the DL Hughley Show. And we're back.
1: It is the DL Hughley Show. I can't even explain this the way that let me let you hit this out.
2: I was dating this girl for 5 to 6 years, right? She ended up getting pregnant. I signed the birth certificate because the dad did not want to. Our relationship did not work. She ended up dating the baby daddy again. And now they put me on child support for that kid.
1: I think that to me, she shouldn't have to do it, but it happens to so many men. You took on that role. You said you wanted to be the financial responsibility. And the judge said, okay. I've known people who the judge knows that it ain't their baby and still tag them with child support.
3: Well, I think if I'm not mistaken, signing a birth certificate is just like signing a contract, right? You're saying that I am
1: this. Hang on a minute. I'll be right back.
3: and out of pappy or out of mama, whatever it is. And you're saying that and you're making that formal declaration on a legal document, and therefore you are now bound by it.
1: Yeah.
3: That's how it goes.
1: I think. So we're going to go to our social media platform, especially, okay, what are they saying out there?
4: So we have Michaela, who lives in Burbank, and Michaela says, this is a whole lot of stuff to unpack, but I don't think she should have to do it.
1: Yeah. Well, it don't matter what we say. The judge says something different.
3: Yeah.
1: I bet you what, remember, they fought like hell to get married. Now they're getting...
3: Yes, the same thing we get.
1: Yep. You fought like hell to get married. And, and they should be to have the right to be just as unhappy as everybody else there. But they should have that. Yes, indeed. It's a very interesting thing. And I think that, these have long range implications that I think, when you want something in the initial iterations of things, because this is, it's a relatively new thing for gay people to be able to be married. So I'm sure we're going to see different kinds of rabbit holes.
3: Let's not talk about
1: going
3: those
1: down literally rabbit
3: holes.
1: do you think this stud should have to pay child support is the question. 877-242-2426. Going to get to more of your calls. 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

0: question we're asking. Here's a scenario.
1: I was dating this girl for 5 to 6 years, right? She ended up getting pregnant. I signed the birth certificate because the dad did not want to. Our relationship did not work. She ended up dating the baby daddy again. And now they put me on child support for that kid.
0: Do you agree? That's the question we're asking. Junius, what do you think?
2: Well, unfortunately, she just got played. I mean, yeah. In light of the circumstances, yeah. No, she shouldn't be.
0: I don't think so.
2: With that, since, especially since her old girlfriend is back with the dude that actually made the baby. So,
0: man, this is all contorted all kind of ways.
2: Yeah, but it
0: I don't think I'd have told all this. I think I'd have just had to live with it. I think I would. I don't know that this would have been on top of my list to say to people.
2: But it was dumb to sign it just because the guy didn't want to sign it. I mean, man, get out of here.
0: Yeah, because he didn't want to be saddled with that.
2: Yeah. So,
0: yeah. You got some leaving her with this.
2: Wow. Yeah, and he used
3: it. Come on.
0: She's really getting the shaft. I'm telling you, this is.
3: And she didn't want it, that's for sure.
0: Somebody needs to stick up for her because
3: that's enough.
2: She bent over backwards. Just
0: man, I'm telling you. The law will really screw you, won't it? I'm just telling you. We're going to get to your calls coming up in 10 minutes. It's the D.O. Hughley Show.
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5: Good afternoon. I'm John Runyon. Here's your Southern Bancorp traffic. Well, no accidents so far on the main roads. We do have an accident on 338. It's that baseline road around I-30 and I-430 interchange there in South Little Rock. It is affecting all lanes of traffic there. Outside of that, everything else looks to be running smooth. That's a look at your traffic. Buckle up and be safe. Southern Bancorp, wealth builders for everyone, now serving Little Rock. On the Arkansas Traffic Network, I'm John Runyon.
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1: Good afternoon, I'm John Runyon. Here's your Southern Bancorp traffic. Well, no accidents so far on the main roads. We do have an accident on 338. It's that baseline road around I-30 and I-430 interchange there in South Little Rock. It is affecting all lanes of traffic there. Outside of that, everything else looks to be running smooth. That's a look at your traffic. Buckle up and be safe. Southern Bancorp, wealth builders for everyone, now serving Little Rock. On the Arkansas Traffic Network, I'm John Runyon.
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19: Look at you!
18: I did the Alpha Kappa Alphas. Oh, that was a treat.
19: I bet that was.
18: That was a treat.
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21: Watch your mouth.
20: 1021 KOKY Sherwood. Celebrating 70 years of gospel
19: that means
20: jazz.
19: Yeah. Blues,
20: that means the soul and the best of today's and yesterday's
18: R&B. I read it. I was reading an article that we're talking about. We talked about this before. Our munitions are running low. The types of munitions that we're using, that we're spending on. And almost every time we start these campaigns, which we think are going to yield results, and they don't, there's a ceasefire. You know, there's a pause. Do you know what they're doing right now? They are so short on some of these particular munitions that they let some of the bombs get through. If they think they're not going to, if it's a civilian structure or if it's a law, the lives of life can be mitigated, they let them through.
21: Yeah. And their Iron Dome.
19: That's a shame.
21: It's 10.
18: They
21: now.
18: Let them through.
19: What has happened to us?
18: Him.
19: Right.
18: And all the people that support him have happened to us.
21: Mm-hmm. Yep.
18: They, because people cannot admit that they're wrong. It's not going. And this dude is everywhere. He's at the World Cup. He's at the NBA Finals. He's at the, you know, UFC fights. He's everywhere but handling a war.
19: I was about to say, he's everywhere also but handling situations in this country. That's that right. We need. Healthcare.
18: When's
19: the
18: last
19: like?
18: Time you saw him showing up to work?
21: Yeah.
19: I'm just
18: He wants
19: scared.
18: All the accoutrements of the president, none of the work. And I'm telling you, this country is this country's done.
19: Did you see him at the correspondence dinner saying he's going to run in 2028?
18: Man, come on. Even even Carolyn Leavitt, like, you know, that even she knew that ain't going to happen.
19: Yeah.
18: Why would you want more of this?
19: Yeah. Ugh.
18: Why would you want more of this? What is going well?
19: Absolutely.
18: And do you know, so there's no, so that we're not mistaken, 80, he has the highest approval rating of any, among Republicans, of any president in modern history. So there is no line of delineation. They are all in this lockstep together. Everything he does, they like. So this is all on them. So it ain't nobody pretending. It ain't nobody. He has the highest approval rating of any Republican president in history. So no matter what the horror we see, they love.
19: Well, I think it's because they benefit from it.
18: And I'm feeling ready to let that Brandon Tatum dude have it.
19: I hope you let him have it.
18: I was trying to over the weekend, but I had to work. That shoe booty ass.
19: My God, he had the nerve to call, put your name in his mouth.
18: Right. He looked like he actually looked like a real raccoon. He really does.
19: You know what I'm sick of, though? I'm just sick of all, just everything about him. Him meeting with, you know, the alleged friends of
18: something.
19: Nolan Wells.
18: You were a police officer for 6 years, and there was no, at least according to your resume, you didn't do any detective work.
19: Yeah.
18: You worked with SWAT. You were operating for SWAT and a training officer. Yeah. No, I don't see any detective.
19: Some
18: work.
19: Public service stuff too.
18: Yes. I mean, actually, you've been on social media longer than you were an officer.
21: Yep. Yeah.
18: All right, coming up this hour, Jasmine Sanders is going to be talking all that jazz with rap legend and rap founder Griot B. We got the Hughley Hustle Home Mix, and we got another Short Bus Records presentation. Plus, Civil Wilkes will give us what you need to know right now. Here's LL Cool J.

That was LL Cool J, Round the Way Girl. Jasmine Sanders gonna be talking all that jazz with Schoolyard Rap founder Griot B. Right after Alicia Keys, it's the D.L. Hughley Show.

0: It is the D.O. Hughley Show. That was Alicia Keys, Fall, and Jasmine is here talking all that jazz with Schoolyard Rep Founder, Grio B.
1: Please welcome to the show cultural storyteller and recording artist, Grio B. Hey, Grio.
2: Yes. Hey, now. How you doing, Ms. Jasmine?
1: I'm doing wonderful. How are you?
2: I'm blessed and highly flavored. You know, I'm just living
1: amen,
2: life.
1: Amen. Amen. I was so excited to talk to you because I had the wonderful opportunity to host a beautiful event that you had here in LA that I was just simply blown away by, not only about the show itself, but about the entire event that happened for the community. Talk to us about Schoolyard Rep. I know you are the founder and the CEO, but I saw it up close and personal. Explain it to everyone listening exactly what it is and what it looks like.
2: Okay, definitely. First of all, thank you so much for being a part of that event. It was, you know, it was really good, and it meant so much to have your kind of experience of Schoolyard Rep firsthand, and also just, you know, just your presence on stage and just who you are, be a part of that event was very important to me. So just thank you so much for that. Yeah, Schoolyard Rep is my baby. It's my mission. It's my goal. It's the move. It's all about education through entertainment, providing content that is not taught in our schools on a daily basis, doing it in a way that provides students examples of excellence that they can aspire and achieve to be, and in a modality that they understand, which is through media and music. Think of it as Schoolhouse Rock for this generation, Schoolyard mm-hmm. Rep. It's my purpose in life. God's calling on me to preach and teach people truth, and in doing so, you know, make people love themselves a lot more and love thy neighbor even more.
1: And what an incredible job you are doing. I saw, you know, I did some research before I came out, and because, you know, I wasn't really sure exactly what it was. And when I looked into it, I was like, how did I not know about this? And then to see the kids' faces as they are watching what amounts to, it was almost like a Broadway show. But how did this come to you in terms of the idea to want to do it? Because I know you're a former assistant principal, and obviously being a rap artist, or just an artist period yourself, how did this come to you in terms of you wanted to do this for the community?
2: Nationwide is the goal next year, to take that show that you saw, which is just one of our four shows, and take it nationwide. I really appreciate that Broadway comment, because that's really what I'm all about, giving excellence in every single aspect of what we do. I mean, it started as an assistant principal. You know, when I was a teacher, actually, one of my students challenged me to make a song. Like, he was listening to a song in the cafeteria, and prior to that, I really didn't have much fun in class. I was kind of teaching very strict how I was taught, and he played a song, and I was like, hey, this is basura. This is trash. And he said, I bet you can't do better. And from there, I made my first ever song. I never wanted to be a rap artist. I never wanted to, you know, rap. But this was kind of a way for me to connect to the students, and I didn't realize what would happen. I brought it to class, and the kids went crazy. They loved it, and they appreciated it. And I think it was less about the quality of the song at that time and more about my efforts to reach them in a modality and a method that they understand. And our test scores went up through the roof that year after I kept making songs and dressing up in costumes. And I just started having fun in class because I realized that when learning is fun, learning sticks. And so as a teacher, I made that. And then as an assistant principal, I realized my teachers knew nothing about Black history other than slavery and segregation.
1: So tell us how someone who wants to get a sneak peek at it, where can they do that?
2: Well, next year, we're going on a nationwide tour. We're going to be down in, you know, Dallas and Houston, as well as Atlanta, and of course in Los Angeles and Oakland, California as well. You can go to schoolyardrap.com in February. We're going on tour. Tickets will start to be on sale end of August, but also you can go to my social media as an artist, The Grio B, and listen to any of the music if you look up Grio B on Spotify and Apple Music, including our newest album, Good Trouble, which is an EP that teaches about the history of voting rights in America and how African Americans achieve those voting rights. It's available right now on all streaming platforms. I really appreciate this, say Hamilton-esque, because, you know, I emptied out my 401k to start this company. I didn't have a loan. Wow. I didn't have investors. And, you know, to grow it, it's been consistent refinancing the company, putting more back into the production. And production, we started our first show in 2023, and this is about 3 or 4 years of grinding 4 different types of shows. So the quality of it is exactly what I want you to see because Black history deserves excellence. It doesn't deserve something, you know, on a small scale, because the impact that we've had on this country and in the world has been grand as well. So I'm glad.
1: And you know, I have to give kudos to you too. I have to give kudos to you too, because I do think now more than ever, it's so important that we not only know our Black history, but we also share in teaching that, because that's what's allowed us to last throughout all of this time, is, you know, working together as a community and understanding, as Frankie Beverly would say, we are one. And I think that's so important. Mm-hmm. So Griot B, I'm so proud of what you're doing. Continued success. If I can ever be of any more assistance to you, please don't hesitate to give me a call. And you keep pushing and doing what you're doing, because you are doing it. You're doing God's work. You're getting in good trouble, and we love it.
2: Yes, ma'am. Thank you so much. When you know better, you do better. And when you see better, you be better. If we don't ever show kids examples of excellence, how can they aspire to be excellent? So that's what I'm all about, making students know they're amazing.
1: Thank you so much, Griot B. Continued success.
2: All right. Thank you so much.
0: Thank you very much. UBS Home Mix is coming up next. Plus, Special K is going to drop another joint on Sure Bus Records. That's up in 20 minutes. It's the D.L. Hughley Show.
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10: Good afternoon. I'm John Runyon. 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Well, they're still working that accident on Highway 338. Now, that's at Baseline Road in South Little Rock around the 430-I-30 interchange. So be careful there. Outside of that, everything else looks to be running smooth. No issues along I-40 east or west. That's a look at your traffic. Buckle up and be safe. 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On the Arkansas Traffic Network, I'm John Runyon.
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18: If we continue to consume our natural resources at the rate we do now, by 2050, it could take three Earths to meet our needs. 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
5: 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Plus, the militant man Jamal Kingsley returned to expose racism hidden in our everyday lives. That is up in less than 15 minutes. Now it's time for What You Need to Know with the one and only Sybil Wilkes.
6: It's Sybil Wilkes with What We Need to Know. There are a number of news reports regarding the death of Nolan Wells. One, that the FBI has launched an official investigation into reported threats against public officials and the individuals who accompanied 18-year-old Nolan Wells prior to his death. Meanwhile, there's a report that Mississippi Governor Tate Reeves publicly blamed civil rights attorney Ben Crump and the Reverend Al Sharpton for inciting the hostility, accusing them of stoking division for personal gain. Louisiana Congressman Cleo Fields announced that he will not seek re-election to Congress after his majority black district was dismantled under a newly redrawn state map. Rather than pursuing another federal term or a university presidency, the veteran Democratic lawmaker plans to run for his former Baton Rouge seat in the Louisiana State Senate. Congressman Fields pledged to complete his current congressional term through January 2027 while maintaining active regional constituent offices to advocate for local university funding. I'm Sybil Wilkes. Be informed. Be empowered.
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10: Good afternoon, I'm John Runyon. Here's your Southern Bancorp traffic. Well, we've got some moderate traffic along I-30 westbound as you head out of Little Rock towards Bryant. And do be careful around Baseline Road. They're still working that accident there. It's east of 430 interchange in South Little Rock. A little bit of traffic congestion on I-30 eastbound as you get onto I-40 in North Little Rock. That's a look at your traffic. Buckle up and be safe. Southern Bancorp, wealth builders for everyone, now serving Little Rock. On the Arkansas Traffic Network, I'm John Runyon.
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0: and daddy were still together. Mickey Howard, Baby Be Mine. Now here's the militant man Jamal Kingsley, returning to expose racism hidden in our everyday lives.
1: Hello, my brothers and sisters. This is Jamal Kingsley, the militant man, here to expose racism hidden in our everyday lives. Would you believe they asked me to come speak at a school, inspire young minds? Why is it when I walked in the classroom, they used to have blackboards? They've all been replaced with whiteboards. You know the dry erase kind? Seems like they always trying to replace the black with the white. Think about it, my brother. And why is it when you take a trip on an airplane and when you come out to baggage claim, all those black bags, you can't tell one from the other? Are you trying to say all blacks look alike? Think about it, my brother. And why is it a piano has 88 keys, 52 white, and only 36 black? Even in the area we do best, like music, they want to try to make us the minority. Think about it, my brother. This is Jamal Kingsley, the militant man. And until next time, stay woke. And think about it, my brother.
0: Coming up next, we got songs from Keisha Cole, Aaliyah. And of course, I'm going to give you a little note from the GD section. That's up in 15 minutes. It's the D.L. 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
11: Good afternoon. I'm John Runyon. Here's your Southern Bancorp traffic. Well, outside that accident on the Baseline Road around the 430 I-30 interchange, everything else has been pretty quiet. They're still working that accident, by the way. 630 run across Little Rock has no issues. A little bit of congestion on I-30 eastbound in North Little Rock. That's a look at your traffic. Buckle up and be safe. 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On the Arkansas Traffic Network, I'm John Runyon.
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0: We want to know why no one's talking to these kids and asking them what really happened.
1: I tell you what, it ain't a friend among them. It ain't a friend among them.
0: Not at all.
1: No.
0: And apparently, wasn't a friend among this chick in chat in Nashville that everybody's talking about during the Chris Brown and Usher show. I don't know why. Listen.
1: That's wild. She,
0: I mean, they are letting her have it. But apparently, her and her mom were, I guess, somewhere near the front row and were asked to come up and be a part of VIP, which eventually led to her being able to come on stage with Usher. Now, I've seen so many different stories on social media. I don't know what's real. One story I saw where she allegedly said she really wanted to be with Chris Brown and she didn't want to be with Usher, and that's why she was acting that way. But then I saw her doing an interview.
1: What way?
0: Well, you know, when they call you up on stage and Usher is sweaty and wet and singing slow. In the past, at every other stop, the girl is very, you know, into it, if you know what I mean. But it's her prerogative. She says she didn't want to embarrass herself on stage. I get it. But a lot of people in the nobody was kind to her. Everybody was like, listen, if you didn't want to act right, you shouldn't have got up on stage. It's a show. You're supposed to do this. You're supposed to do that. I don't know where I feel on it. I personally just say, don't go up on stage. Just sit where you were. Don't, you know, because now everybody's talking about
1: her. She got her 15 minutes of fame.
0: And that's what she apparently was looking for. And that's what's trending.
1: All right, coming up, we're going to find out what you learned. It's the D.L. Hughley Show.
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16: Good afternoon. I'm John Runyon. Here's your Southern Bancorp traffic. Well, it looks like we do have an accident on I-57 southbound coming out of Jacksonville near the 440 interchange, so be careful there. Moderate traffic along I-30 westbound as you head towards Bryan out of Little Rock, and also moderate traffic along 630 westbound in downtown Little Rock. That's a look at your traffic. Buckle up and be safe. Southern Bancorp, wealth builders for everyone, now serving Little Rock. On the Arkansas Traffic Network, I'm John Runyon.
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2: Good afternoon. I'm John Runyon. Here's your Southern Bancorp traffic. Well, it looks like we do have an accident on I-57 southbound coming out of Jacksonville near the 440 interchange, so be careful there. Moderate traffic along I-30 westbound as you head towards Bryan out of Little Rock, and also moderate traffic along 630 westbound in downtown Little Rock. That's a look at your traffic. Buckle up and be safe. Southern Bancorp, wealth builders for everyone, now serving Little Rock. On the Arkansas Traffic Network, I'm John Runyon.
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3: 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I'm talking about lymphedema, LE. 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

This is Little Rock's Adult Choice, 1021 KOKY TLC in Crete. Coke, your night guy for your Monday. I'm your nighttime warrior, DJ Paul. The new one from Raheem Devon coming up. Her on the way. This from Stokely. Need love. This is Coke, your night guy, Little Rock's Adult.

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1: Love King forever. 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

0: Raheem Devon, new music, The Pleasure Would Be Mine. Go to Rock Still Choice 1021 KOKY. Damage came from her. Touch on me from October, London. It's Cokie Nightlife on your Monday. The Arkansas Martin Luther King Jr. Commission presents the Back to School Giveaway. It's happening this Saturday, 9 a.m. until 1 p.m. at the Big Rock Mini Golf and Fun Park. That's 11411 Baseline. First come, first serve. Children must be present to receive the school supplies. And dads, they are encouraging you to bring the kids to the big back to school giveaway. And for the first 100 fathers, free activities like mini golf, go-karts, a maze, arcade, and so much more. 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Keeping you in the know because you need to know. It's a Little Rock's Adult Choice. We got music coming up from Lucky Day, Skokie Nightlife, Little Rock's Adult Choice, 1021, KOKY.
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0: 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It's called Nowhere Fast. Go to Rock Store Choice 102 and Kill QI. Jesse Reyes, Money Long, Ain't You Tired. He's mine from Oakenstep with a throwback Skokie nightlife. Getting ready for some football, the Southern Heritage Classic that's going down September 12th in Memphis. Alcorn State taking on UAPB. Keep it here for your chance to get hooked up with tickets. Right here, go to Rock Store Choice. Kayla Brianna up next. Skokie nightlife is on 102.1. 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